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Dusan Badanju Magetia. Soat Yetada. Azamat Vakundus Honblan. 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

0: 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Mena boshqa dardim bor, sabab bevafo yor.
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